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And we like it that way. Hell yeah! I'm turning up! 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
3: Good morning. One person was seriously injured in a collision between an SUV and a motorcycle on Route 6 in Prince County yesterday morning. RCMP say it happened around 11:30 in New London. The driver of the motorcycle was taken to hospital with serious injuries. The driver of the SUV was unhurt. Their investigation continues, but RCMP say it does not appear alcohol or drugs were a factor. The province's economy was one of the country's strongest performers last year. The provincial government says its annual statistical review shows real GDP grew by 2.8%, second fastest rate among all the provinces. Employment reached a record average of 93,500, while housing starts hit their highest level since 1973. Manufacturing shipments climbed 9%, tourism room nights were up more than 10%, exports reached a record $2.6 billion. The annual statistical review gathers data from various provincial government departments, the private sector, and Stats Canada to provide a socioeconomic snapshot of PEI. Canada says there's no reason for new American tariffs linked to forced labor. In a submission to American trade officials, the Carney government argues its existing laws and new legislation banning forced labor and supply chains should protect Canadian goods from the proposed new 10% Trump duty. Ottawa says it's already working closely with the U.S. to stamp out forced labor worldwide. President Donald Trump, meanwhile, says that fragile ceasefire with Iran is over. Trump referred to the Iranian leadership as scum, telling reporters at the NATO summit in Turkey that the ceasefire had fallen apart. The comments come as both the U.S. and Iran have conducted fresh attacks against each other's interests in the Middle East. The

0: Stock markets are down and global oil prices are surging in response to the renewed hostilities. In sports, no games at the World Cup yesterday. The quarterfinals get underway this afternoon with France playing Morocco. In baseball, the Jays shut down the Giants 10-0. The Yankees were shut down 3-0 in Tampa Bay. And the Red Sox blanked the White Sox 5-0. Now you're up to date. I'm Daryl Good.
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3: Island weather. For A Touch of Gold, we've got ourselves another nice day on our hands. 27 degrees is the high on a mainly sunny day, low of 15. Now tomorrow we might start the day with a little bit of rain, high of 22 degrees. After that should be a mix of sun and cloud, low of 17, and looking great on Saturday. Clear, sunny with a high of 23 and low of 13. 604 downtown Charlottetown, end of the Harbor Front studio. It's warm again, 16.
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0: 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Life is a Highway, The Rascal Flatts, 616. And happy Thursday. Lee, waking up with you, and my goodness, we have got ourselves a very exciting morning and weekend. A lot of eventful things going on over the course of the day. I'll be doing a lot of double dipping, technically triple dipping today, because I'll be making my way to CBMF. I'm going to be at the Root Cellar later on this afternoon, and then also joining you all morning with the big red button, which is freshly finished and reinstalled. We got the gavel all lined up and ready to go, and other fun along the way. We've also got another opportunity for you to qualify for YQM Country Music Festival tickets. I'll be giving away those tomorrow. I'll be giving away a pair tomorrow and one opportunity left for you to qualify. So make sure you are listening extra close this morning. We'll get back into the tunes so you can keep rolling along with your morning. The James Barker Band in just a minute.
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1: Good morning. Two Islanders will stand trial later this month on charges linked to an alleged illegal cannabis store in Scotchport. 42-year-old Adam Michael Jadis and 41-year-old Melissa Victoria Jadis face multiple charges under the Federal Cannabis Act and provincial legislation, including possession of cannabis for the purpose of selling and operating an unauthorized store. RCMP say the charges stem from a September 2025 search that seized more than 6.5 kilograms of dried cannabis. The Guardian reports the case will be back in court on the 16th for a hearing on a request for a Mi'kmaq language interpreter, with the trial itself scheduled to begin on the 27th. The health ministers released the government's provincial alcohol strategy. Corey Deagle says the aim is to reduce pressure on the healthcare system, improve public safety, help islanders make informed decisions that support their health. Deagle says alcohol harms are too high, impacting families, community safety, and putting strain on the health system, according to CBC. By strengthening prevention and modernizing policy, he says they're taking meaningful steps to reduce those harms. A third and final day of advance voting takes place tomorrow for the District 16 Cornwall Meadowbank by-election. Residents can cast their early ballot between 9 a.m. and 7 p.m. at the West River United Church in Cornwall. By-election day itself is Monday, voting taking place at the APM Centre in Cornwall from 9 a.m. to 7 p.m. The official candidates are Kayleigh MacDonald for the PCs, Robert Mitchell for the Liberals, Craig Nash for the NDP, and Tatia Wildles for the Greens. The by-election was called to fill the seat left vacant by the passing of former Cabinet Minister Mark MacLean. Bay Ferries and Northumberland Ferries are joining the Hidden Disability Sunflower program aimed at making travel more accessible for passengers with non-visible disabilities. Starting July 8th, travelers using the CAT, the Fundy Rose, and Northumberland Ferries can choose to wear a sunflower lanyard to discreetly signal they may need extra assistance, understanding, or time. The ferry company say staff at the terminals and on the vessels have already received awareness training to better support such passengers. In sports, a pitcher's night on the diamonds. Jays 10-0 over the Giants, Red Sox 5-0 over the White Sox, and the Rays 3-0 over the Yankees. Now you're up to date. I'm Daryl Gill.
2: We have another beautiful day on our hands. Sunny for the most part, a few cloudy breaks, highs of 27, low of 15. Now, tomorrow might start with a little bit of rain, potentially some thunderstorms, but after that, a mix of sun and cloud, a high of 22, low of 17, and Saturday, not a cloud in the sky. 23 is the high with a low of 13. 6:30 on the nose, downtown Charlottetown, and at the Harbor Front Studio, it is 16 degrees. 95.

lightning. I know you're feeling like you just can't win, but you're trying.

0: 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Every storm runs out of rain. From Gary Allen, it is 6:37. Lee joining you. How's your morning going so far? I know it's a little bit early, and it's an interesting question to ask this early, but I'm hoping it's off to a great start because we are fixing to have an amazing day and weekend. Like, it's the action-packed morning and afternoon and next couple of days is just something that's getting me really, really amped up. Right now, though, I do want to let you know to keep an eye out for Carmen. Maybe you had spotted her yesterday at Founders Food Hall when she was just kind of cruising around. Now, it was a lot more localized cruising versus. She didn't necessarily need the vehicle per se, but still provided that QR code for you so you can get entered on into win, because tomorrow we have another draw and another $250 in gas is going to be awarded. Maybe, just maybe, you're going to be the one who gets that. And the only way for you to enter is by scanning that QR code, which Carmen is always very, very happy to show you exactly where it is located on the vehicle. We got some amazing partners over the course of fueling their summer, just like Haunted Mansion, Home Life PEI Realty, Kay's Fresh Market, which, fun fact, I'll be there tomorrow. The Shinery, Confederation Center of the Arts, What's the Scoop Dairy Bar, and much, much more. We will make sure that we check into a lot of those locations over the course of the summer and let you know about our other great partners who are tagging along through the summer as well.
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0: 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After all the bars are closed from Thomas Rhett, it is 6:48 officially. Lead joining you. And you know, the last couple of days, I've been rewarding the early birds for the qualifications for YQM Country Music Festival, which has been great. Now today, what I'm going to do, I'm going to give you a little bit of extra time because I know as we're starting to get laser focused into the weekend, some people are starting to get a little bit busier and they're wanting to make sure they have all their ducks in a row. You know what I mean? So I think maybe, just maybe, once I hit the gavel, which we're going to do after a news and weather update, and then, of course, the big red button, once that dust has begun to settle, I think what I'm going to do is give you an opportunity to qualify. So it's not just happening yet. If you are an early bird, I'm still throwing you some love there. I'm just going to give everybody a little bit more of a chance to qualify because the last couple of days I was doing a little bit earlier, and we want to make sure that everybody is all situated and ready to go. Now, granted, if you do want to still snag yourself some tickets in case you're not one of the qualifiers or winner, you can easily do that at yqmcountryfest.ca.
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3: Good morning. One person was seriously injured in a collision between an SUV and a motorcycle on Route 6 in Prince County yesterday morning. RCMP say it happened around 11:30 in New London. The driver of the motorcycle was taken to hospital with serious injuries. The driver of the SUV was unhurt. Their investigation continues, but RCMP say it does not appear alcohol or drugs were a factor. The province's economy was one of the country's strongest performers last year. The provincial government says its annual statistical review shows real GDP grew by 2.8%, second fastest rate among all the provinces. Employment reached a record average of 93,500, while housing starts hit their highest level since 1973. Manufacturing shipments climbed 9%, tourism room nights were up more than 10%, exports reached a record $2.6 billion. The annual statistical review gathers data from various provincial government departments, the private sector, and StatsCan to provide a socioeconomic snapshot of PEI. Canada says there's no reason for new American tariffs linked to forced labor. In a submission to American trade officials, the Carney government argues its existing laws and new legislation banning forced labor and supply chains should protect Canadian goods from the proposed new 10% Trump duty. Ottawa says it's already working closely with the U.S. to stamp out forced labor worldwide. President Donald Trump, meanwhile, says that fragile ceasefire with Iran is over. Trump referred to the Iranian leadership as scum, telling reporters at the NATO summit in Turkey that the ceasefire had fallen apart. The comments come as both the U.S. and Iran have conducted fresh attacks against each other's interests in the Middle East. The stock markets are down and global oil prices are surging in response to the renewed hostilities. In sports, no games at the World Cup yesterday. The quarterfinals get underway this afternoon with France playing Morocco. In baseball, the Jays shut down the Giants 10-0. The Yankees were shut down 3-0 in Tampa Bay. And the Red Sox blanked the White Sox 5-0. Now you're up to date. I'm Daryl Good.
4: It looks like we got another nice day on our hands. Sunny and 27 degrees, a low of 15. Now tomorrow might get a little bit of rain to start the day, but after that a mix of sun and cloud, hopefully more sun than cloud. High of 22, low of 17. And then on Saturday, another gorgeous day. Not a cloud in the sky. Sunscreen. You're going to want a lot of that with highs of 23 and low of 13. 7:02 downtown Charlottetown and at the Harbor Front Studio, it's 16 degrees.

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0: 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Rather Green, changed my mind. 7:14. Lee holding everything down and well, taking a look outside at the moment, doing the lean. It's looking pretty nice at the moment. I mean, a little bit of cloud coverage, but a comfortable morning, and that is what I like to see. We are going to be hitting the big old red button just before 8 o'clock. So make sure if you or somebody you know has a milestone, get it into me before it is too late. And right now, as you know that I know you know. The gavel twirling was going on while I was giving you that little heads up because it is time to get confidential right now with, there we go, Country Confidential. And some great news coming from the camp of Randy Travis. He has announced his first album of original songs since his 2013 stroke. Now, what they're doing with it is kind of unique. They're bringing out songs that are all originals, which is great, but they're kind of like lost songs that they've recovered and now they're remixing and remastering. So it'll be all originals, which is great. Now, here's the really cool part about it. Already, some selected fans got a chance to listen to it, and they couldn't have done a better job selecting those fans because it was patients and families at St. Jude's Children Research Hospital in Memphis, Tennessee. He came equipped with a few of the songs, including one called Fish On, and they played it for some of the patients and their families, which is great. Now, no title or anything like that of the album or full song list has been released, but we can keep an eye out for it. But it's great to see that Randy Travis is going to have some music that sees the light of day that obviously were kind of lost along the way and being pulled from the vault, but it's going to be very exciting. We'll keep our eyes and ears open.
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3: Good morning. Two Islanders will stand trial later this month on charges linked to an alleged illegal cannabis store in Scotchford. 42-year-old Adam Michael Jadis and 41-year-old Melissa Victoria Jadis face multiple charges under the Federal Cannabis Act and provincial legislation, including possession of cannabis for the purpose of selling and operating an unauthorized store. RCMP say the charges stem from a September 2025 search that seized more than 6.5 kilograms of dried cannabis. The Guardian reports the case will be back in court on the 16th for a hearing on a request for a Mi'kmaq language interpreter, with the trial itself scheduled to begin on the 27th. The health ministers released the government's provincial alcohol strategy. Corey Deagle says the aim is to reduce pressure on the healthcare system, improve public safety, help Islanders make informed decisions that support their health. Deagle says alcohol harms are too high, impacting families, community safety, and putting strain on the health system, according to CBC. By strengthening prevention and modernizing policy, he says they're taking meaningful steps to reduce those harms. A third and final day of advance voting takes place tomorrow for the District 16 Cornwall Meadowbank by-election. Residents can cast their early ballot between 9 a.m. and 7 p.m. at the West River United Church in Cornwall. By-election day itself is Monday, voting taking place at the APM Center in Cornwall from 9 a.m. to 7 p.m. The official candidates are Kayleigh MacDonald for the PCs, Robert Mitchell for the Liberals, Craig Nash for the NDP, and Tatia Wildles for the Greens. The by-election was called to fill the seat left vacant by the passing of former Cabinet Minister Mark MacLean. Bay Ferries and Northumberland Ferries are joining the Hidden Disability Sunflower program aimed at making travel more accessible for passengers with non-visible disabilities. Starting July 8th, travelers using the CAT, the Fundy Rose, and Northumberland Ferries can choose to wear a sunflower lanyard to discreetly signal they may need extra assistance, understanding, or time. The ferry company say staff at the terminals and on the vessels have already received awareness training to better support such passengers. In sports, a pitcher's night on the diamonds. Jays 10-0 over the Giants, Red Sox 5-0 over the White Sox, and the Rays 3-0 over the Yankees. Now you're up to date. I'm Daryl Good.
4: We got a wonderful day on our hands today, 27 degrees, a few cloudy periods, which will be very, very welcome, a low of 15. Now tomorrow, looking pretty cloudy. We might get some rain to start the day, risks of thunderstorms, but it should slow down into the afternoon and just kind of mainly cloudy at that time, with a high of 22, low of 17. And Saturday, beautiful, not a cloud in the sky, 23 is the high and 13 is your low. 7:32 downtown Charlottetown, end of the Harbor Front studio, it is 18 degrees. 90.

0: Islands Country 95.1 FM CFCY. Luke Combs is back in the saddle right there. 735 Lee holding everything down and making sure we're all set up. So here's what's going to be going on. We're going to be hitting the big old red button really soon. So if you or somebody you know has a milestone today, hit me with it so I can make sure that we are all celebrating together. And then just after 8 o'clock, I'm going to be giving you that opportunity to qualify for YQM Country Music Festival tickets, winner to be announced tomorrow. So we need one more qualifier, right? Exactly. So be listening along to find out how that might be able to be you. And right now, I want to take a look at the Vogue Optical web poll question. Starting off with the results from yesterday, we wanted to know, will AI create more jobs in the future? 82% of you said no. Today, we want to know, speaking of work, have you ever worked the back shift? Yes or no? I've worked a bunch in my day, that's for sure. Yeah, so I can definitely chalk up a yes on this one. You let us know. Head to the website, cfcy.fm.
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0: 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Casey Musgraves is going through a dry spell right there. It's 7:45. My name is Lee, and we are going to be just after 8 o'clock giving you an opportunity to qualify for YQM Country Music Festival tickets. How does that sound? I think that sounds great. I'll be announcing a winner again tomorrow, but you know what I got to do right now? I've got to get the big old red button. It's shined up and ready to go and ready for a smacking. If you or somebody you know is celebrating today and we don't get to you, well, this is also a good old smack for you. So here we go. All right. There we go. Oh, so satisfying. That was a good one. Very pleased in that regard. Now, it is so far a birthday of one. We would like to wish Bliss Walters from Hunter River a happy 18th birthday today, and would like to add that it is from her cousin Snacky. So I love when they end with thank you. You are absolutely welcome. Happy birthday to you, Bliss. Now here is what I am going to do. I'm going to make sure that nothing sneaks in last second here. So let me quick take a look. Ah, here we are. That's good. That's why I always check. Wishing a happy birthday to Alana Painter from all her family. So there you go, Alana. That's why I do my quality assurance check, so nobody is left out on their very, very special day. And then let me just quick look at the DMs. We are clear. The emails as well. All right, we are sorted. If you or somebody you know is maybe celebrating tomorrow or into the weekend, let me know. You know how to get me the names. Easiest way is CFCY.FM.
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4: Good morning. One person was seriously injured in a collision between an SUV and a motorcycle on Route 6 in Prince County yesterday morning. RCMP say it happened around 11:30 in New London. The driver of the motorcycle was taken to hospital with serious injuries. The driver of the SUV was unhurt. Their investigation continues, but RCMP say it does not appear alcohol or drugs were a factor. The province's economy was one of the country's strongest performers last year. The provincial government says its annual statistical review shows real GDP grew by 2.8%, second fastest rate among all the provinces. Employment reached a record average of 93,500, while housing starts hit their highest level since 1973. Manufacturing shipments climbed 9%, tourism room nights were up more than 10%, exports reached a record $2.6 billion. The annual statistical review gathers data from various provincial government departments, the private sector, and Stats Canada to provide a socioeconomic snapshot of PEI. Canada says there's no reason for new American tariffs linked

0: and the Red Sox blanked the White Sox 5-0. Now you're up to date. I'm Daryl Good.
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3: Island weather. For Bex, we have got ourselves a pretty nice day on our hand. Mainly sunny, a few cloudy breaks, highs of 27, low of 15. Tomorrow could start with a little bit of rain, but then hopefully it's going to let on out. A high of 22, low of 17. And Saturday, mainly sunny along the way. Sunscreen. Got to make sure you got the sunscreen. With highs of 23 and low of 13. 8 o'clock on the nose, downtown Charlottetown, end of the Harbor Front studio. A little bit of sun kicking in right there. It's 18.
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That is House Party from Sam Hunt. 8:04 officially. It's Lee getting up bright and early with you and riding that wave all in through the morning. And now I think it's a solid time. A lot of people are up. They're situated. You're caffeinated. You're hydrated. You're good to go. And I think we are ready to look for caller number 5 right now. If that is you, if you are caller number 5, you are our next qualifier for YQM Country Music Festival. 902-566-5900. Caller 5.

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0: 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Can't sit still from Lenny Wilson 814. Lee joining you. And, well, happy Thursday. We are starting to get laser focused in towards the weekend. You know, like the tractor beam sort of thing there. And on top of that, we officially have four qualifiers. One of you will be announced as our winner tomorrow for YQM Country Music Festival tickets. And I want to congratulate our most recent qualifier, Chris Kelly, coming in lucky caller number five. You know what I wanted to do? Because we're getting all set for the weekend and all that, I didn't want to make things too tricky. All the other qualifiers had to answer a few questions. I thought today, you know what, make it a little bit easier. We still have more qualifications going on over the course of the coming weeks. So listen along and check out the website as well, too, because you can also snag yourself tickets at yqmcountryfest.ca. So that way you're all situated and sorted out. And then you never know, you might just, like these other four, qualify again for an opportunity to win. There's going to be more opportunities coming at us, and we're going to give you a reason to grin. We're going to ride that wave into the 90s at 9, and then I'll let you know where you can find me later on this afternoon. It's going to be a good day, I can tell. And Jelly Roll is going to get the music rolling in just a couple of minutes.
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1: Good morning. Two Islanders will stand trial later this month on charges linked to an alleged illegal cannabis store in Scotchford. 42-year-old Adam Michael Jadis and 41-year-old Melissa Victoria Jadis face multiple charges under the Federal Cannabis Act and provincial legislation, including possession of cannabis for the purpose of selling and operating an unauthorized store. RCMP say the charges stem from a September 2025 search that seized more than 6.5 kilograms of dried cannabis. The Guardian reports the case will be back in court on the 16th for a hearing on a request for a Mi'kmaq language interpreter, with the trial itself scheduled to begin on the 27th. The health ministers released the government's provincial alcohol strategy. Corey Deagle says the aim is to reduce pressure on the healthcare system, improve public safety, help islanders make informed decisions that support their health. Deagle says alcohol harms are too high, impacting families, community safety, and putting strain on the health system, according to CBC. By strengthening prevention and modernizing policy, he says they're taking meaningful steps to reduce those harms. A third and final day of advance voting takes place tomorrow for the District 16 Cornwall Meadowbank by-election. Residents can cast their early ballot between 9 a.m. and 7 p.m. at the West River United Church in Cornwall. By-election day itself is Monday, voting taking place at the APM Centre in Cornwall from 9 a.m. to 7 p.m. The official candidates are Kayleigh MacDonald for the PCs, Robert Mitchell for the Liberals, Craig Nash for the NDP, and Tatia Wildles for the Greens. The by-election was called to fill the seat left vacant by the passing of former Cabinet Minister Mark MacLean. Bay Ferries and Northumberland Ferries are joining the Hidden Disability Sunflower program aimed at making travel more accessible for passengers with non-visible disabilities. Starting July 8th, travelers using the CAT, the Fundy Rose, and Northumberland Ferries can choose to wear a sunflower lanyard to discreetly signal they may need extra assistance, understanding, or time. The ferry company says staff at the terminals and on the vessels have already received awareness training to better support such passengers. In sports, a pitcher's night on the diamonds. Jays 10-0 over the Giants, Red Sox 5-0 over the White Sox, and the Rays 3-0 over the Yankees. Now you're up to date. I'm Daryl Good.
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4: Island weather. For the Shinery, we have got ourselves a nice day. 27 degrees being the high, a mix of sun and cloud. Now tomorrow might get a little bit of rain, potentially some thunderstorms to start, but then should be mainly cloudy after that. The rain should hold off with a high of 22, a low of 17, and then Saturday a really nice day. 23, not a cloud in the sky, and a low of 13. 828 downtown Charlottetown, and at the Harborfront Studio, it is sunny and 18 degrees.

0: The Islands Country 95.1 FM CFCY Ain't a Bad Life. Thomas Rhett and Jordan Davis, 8:35. Officially, it's Lee keeping you company and making sure you're all good to go for what's going to be a nice Thursday. So here's the good stuff. We've got a reason for you to smile in about 10 minutes. So I am very, very interested in that. So first and foremost there. But right now, I want to take a look at the Vogue Optical web poll question, because today we are curious. Have you ever worked the back shift? Yes or no? Is that something that you've taken on? Let us know by going to the website, cfcy.fm. And while you're there, take a tour around and make sure you never overlook that listen live button, which makes sure you can take us absolutely everywhere with you, because we love riding shotgun regardless of where you're at. So I'll give you another reason to smile very soon. And then we are going to ride that wave into the 90s at 9. It is going to be an action packed day, and I can't wait to, well, I'm going to be around for a lot of it. And just before I sign off here at 10, I'll let you know where you can find me later on today.
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0: The Islands Country 95.1 FM CFCY, Russell Dickerson, Every Little Thing, 846. My name is Lee Ruby, and we've got the 90s at 9 lined up and ready to go. So that's enough to make you really happy, right? So technically, things that make you smile, proudly presented by the Confederation Corps Malls, done, right? I already brought a smile. Well, I know it might have worked, but I think I might have to go a little bit extra for you, but I'm happy to do that because this is an amazing story. Obviously, a fair amount of people have been following along with the World Cup, but the games themselves haven't even necessarily been some of the big stories associated with it because there is a fan from England named Jacob Allmendinger who wanted to take his grandfather, Jeff, to the World Cup, and he saved up his life savings, took all that money, and said, we are going. I'm going to take you to some games. We're going to visit. We're going to go to the U.S. and Mexico. And over the course of the time while they were there, they were documenting the journey and saying, hey, this once-in-a-lifetime experience. I'm taking my grandpa. It's amazing. We're having a wonderful time. Spent my life savings worth every penny. Well, there was also a crypto company that was following along with that, and they had said if England wins their game by more than two, this was a couple of games ago, they said, or two or more, we'll refund your entire amount of money you spent on your trip. Now, granted, you see something like that, you can be a little bit skeptical, and that's what Jacob was. He was like, I mean, that'd be nice, but I'm not really going to hold much weight to it. Well, England ended up winning the game 2-0, and sure enough, he checked his bank account, and the amount of money he spent on that trip was right back there in his account. They made good on the promise, so turned out that once-in-a-life trip was now completely on the house, and now when he goes back to England, he can decide what he wants to do with the money that he had saved up and still cherish the memories they have left on this trip with his grandfather.
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0: Islands Country, 95.1 FM, CFCY, the 90s at 9 has come to a close with Home. My name is Lee. I'm on the home stretch, but also I'm going to be jumping back on a couple of times because I'm remembering a few things, one of which it's Thursday, so we're going to be doing the Toonies for Youth Draw with my very good friend Darcy, so we want to make sure he is all sorted for that. I'll check in with him while I'm out and about because check this out. I am going to be at the Root Cellar today. Once again, been basically living there for the most part, which has been great. Their new second location is over there, right on Capitol Drive. It's very, very easy to spot. They've got the pharmacy in there. And while I'm there, I'm going to touch base with some of the incredible employees on hand and let you know about some of the great things you can hit up while you are there. But I still have some business to attend to here before I wrap things up. So we're going to get back into the music in just a sec. How's George Birdsong? Bird Sound. Cowboy songs? I got you covered.
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0: 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That is Backfire from Nate Holler and a little bit of an assist there from Tennille Towns. My name is Lee. And you know what? In all of the, you know, craziness that's been going on in the hecticness, I wanted to remind you that for keeping an eye on out for me as well, part of the things that I'm going to be doing is I was mentioning the Root Cellar, but also CBMF is kicking off tonight. We got Hardy performing in a great lineup there. Maybe you're planning to head on out there. And if you are and you see Carmen, because I know she's busy, but she is going to be on site. So will I over the course of the 3 days. And if you happen to see Carmen and you're talking about maybe, you know, getting that code, because tomorrow I'm going to be announcing another winner for a $250 gas card. So if you happen to see her today, you could just get there in the nick of time for tomorrow's draw. You might just also score $250 in gas. And then we have three additional prizes as well that we're going to be drawing for: a $100 gift card from Cool Breeze, also a nice prize pack from Down East Auto, and a one-year membership at CAA. So if you're out and about and you see me or Carmen or the cruiser, scan that QR code.
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2: Island weather, we've got ourselves another nice day in our hand. Clear and sunny, highs of 27 degrees, low of 15. Now, we might get some rain and potentially thunderstorms to start off tomorrow, but then after that, should slow down with a high of 22, low of 17. And Saturday, looking gorgeous. 23 degrees, not a cloud in the sky, and lows of 13.
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0: 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Things My Mama Says. Haley Benedict, it's Lee one final time for now. I'm going to be taking a brief little stop here. Then I'm coming back to talk to, well, I'm going to be talking to Darcy for Two News for Youth while I'm at the Root Cellar. So doing a little bit of double duty there, which is triple duty, actually, come to think of it. Because I'm doing this, and then I got Darcy, and then we got the Root Cellar. Oh, it's going to be good. And then CBMF, Mike, quadruple duty. I got to add that one to the resume. But regardless, I'll be back again tomorrow. We're going to be announcing a winner as well for the YQM concert contest. So make sure if you are a qualifier listening close tomorrow morning, I might just be giving you a shout. And then also, we're going to be giving you the 90s at 9. We're going to be having ourselves a wonderful time. And I might be doing a little bit more double duty tomorrow. Make sure you're listening along to find out exactly what I'm up to.
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7: Island weather, we've got ourselves another nice day in our hand. Clear and sunny, highs of 27 degrees, low of 15. Now, we might get some rain and potentially thunderstorms to start off tomorrow, but then after that, should slow down with a high of 22, low of 17. And Saturday, looking gorgeous. 23 degrees, not a cloud in the sky, and lows of 13.
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7: Island weather. We've got ourselves another nice day in our hand. Clear and sunny, highs of 27 degrees, low of 15. Now, we might get some rain and potentially thunderstorms to start off tomorrow, but then after that, should slow down with a high of 22, low of 17. And Saturday, looking gorgeous. 23 degrees, not a cloud in the sky, and lows of 13.
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1: 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I told you I'd be doing the single duty, double duty, triple duty, and quad duty today, but right now it is that time where I had to reach out to Summerside, Darcy from Toonies for Youth. How are you doing, Darcy?
2: Doing great, buddy, and a happy belated birthday to you, sir.
1: Well, thank you kindly. I appreciate that. Christmas, or my birthday came a little bit early in the form of Gavin McKenna, so I was able to be able to do that, which was great, too.
2: Well, even as a Habs fan, I'll begrudgingly say congratulations.
1: Well, thank you. Thank you. The swords are away. It is the summer.
2: That's right.
1: So speaking of Toonies for Youth, why don't you let us know about this week's draw, sir?
2: So we had a non-winner last week, so we're looking at roughly $10,000 this week.
1: Oh, nice little chunk of change.
2: Absolutely.
1: That is great. And how can folks get involved there, Darcy?
2: So you can go to ToniesForYouthGoldRush.ca for 5 weeks at a time or 52 weeks at a time. And, of course, you can go to our Toonies for Youth boxes at our Toonies for Youth 50-50 locations across Prince Edward Island.
1: I love that. And now people know how to get involved, but there's some great beneficiaries you guys have partnerships with. Who would you like to give a shout-out to this week, Darcy?
2: I'm going to give a shout-out to PEI Crime Stoppers, a great organization that's run by a volunteer board that works in partnership with community, media, and law enforcement.
1: Okay.
2: And for more information, you can go to their Facebook page or visit PEICrimestoppers.com.
1: Sounds great. Thank you for that, sir. And without any further ado, I think we're all excited to hear that draw.
2: All right. Good luck, everybody.
1: Here we go.
2: All right. Sound like you tuned up the drum machine this week, buddy.
1: Oh, you betcha.
2: Sharp.
1: You betcha.
2: The number is 2173.
1: 2173. Sounds great. Well, thank you so much, Darcy. I look forward to chatting with you again very, very soon, and enjoy this weather that we're getting.
2: Likewise, sir. Enjoy the rest of your day.
3: Brains. Actually, tourists will do. If you're looking for a fun family adventure, stumble on over to the Haunted Mansion in Kensington, PEI. Explore creepy corridors, strange sights, and spooky surprises around every corner.

0: too soon.
1: And what's going on? I just wrapped up with Darcy, so thanks for that, Darcy. But now I have made my way back to the Root Cellar here, their second newest location, 155 Capitol Drive. 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
1: That's great. 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I'll be here for the entire afternoon, 155 Capitol Drive. For CFCY, I'm Lee Ruby.
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1: Well, how you doing, everybody? It's Lee checking in at the Root Cellar's newest location, 155 Capitol Drive. Plenty of parking. And we were just talking to Rebecca Dunn, pharmacist over at the pharmacy, but also Melissa is there as well. And they've got something really unique going on this week with their blood pressure clinic. Can you let us know what's going on with that and what it entails, Melissa?
2: Sure. So if you're in the area, stop in. We'd love to see you. We're doing complimentary blood pressure checks this week. Pretty easy. Just come in, stop in, talk to one of us here. It's very chill environment. We get you in the room. We'll take your blood pressure, see what your readings are. And then based on the readings that you might have, there's some tips and tricks we might be able to share with you to, you know, improve some of those numbers. Just different things to help you at home when you're doing your blood pressure checks.
1: That's good. It's always good to be on top of something like that. And they've got all sorts of information here as well. So come in, say hello to me. I'm in like the cafe portion as well. And they are at the pharmacy apothecary right at the back. Thank you so much, Melissa. For CFCY at the Root Cellar, I'm Lee Ruby.
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7: 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They have a discount code for anybody who hears this and is looking to buy maybe something golf related or bike related. They'll give you a discount, so go check them out. 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
1: Well, how's it going, everyone? Lee checking in again from the Root Cellar, their new second location. And I'm sitting right next to the La Croix. They have a lot of drinks here as well if you want to get hydrated on a day like today. 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Apothecary, what does that mean? 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
1: 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So thank you, Rebecca Dunn. 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I'm Lee Ruby.
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0: 95.1 FM, CFCY with Dean Brody, a man without a woman. This is Bill with you. Good afternoon. Thank you for joining me. And Thursday is upon us already. But we do have a very busy afternoon in store. We're going to be talking about my experience with Plan Your Route. We're going to look at some boating safety tips and talk about everything that is YQM. And to get this afternoon started, we got a classic coming up after the break. It's Dwight Yoakam with Fast As You. Good afternoon, everyone.
1: Hey everyone, it's Lee checking in again. I am at the Root Cellar, their newest location, the second location. They've done a little bit of reorganizing here too. I really like it. So if you've been in lately, take a look, because since I've been here, a little bit of a different layout of the store, but regardless, still a lot of amazing, great product. Also, I want to thank Melissa as well as Rebecca from the Pharmacy Apothecary for giving us a little bit of information about that as I have been here. And then, of course, the amazing products, the grocery. A lot of people forget they have a nice grocery selection here that is, honestly, like, it's a one-stop shop here. You can get a lot of really good, healthy food and some good, healthy supplements as well. And then, of course, as they were mentioning with the pharmacy, they have that blood pressure clinic going on this week, and they can help show you how their products complement what is going to be provided for you from the pharmaceutical side. So a lot of great help on hand, wonderful staff, knowledgeable. I'm right here inside the door, happy to chat with you and see how your Thursday is going. Here till 4 o'clock today, pop on in 155 Capitol Drive in Charlottetown.
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0: Dan and Shay with Tequila on 95.1 FM, CFCY, the Islands Country. And PEI Public Safety is reminding everyone to stay safe around the water. We are definitely into swimming season now, and it's quite timely advice. Officials say simple precautions can make a huge difference, like swimming at beaches with lifeguards, keep a close eye on children near the water, and if you're not a strong swimmer, wear a properly fitted life jacket. As they say, water safety is everyone's responsibility.
1: Hey guys, how you doing? This is Carmen, your summer cruiser. So today I stopped at King of Clubs and Outer Limit Sports. Kind of cool setup they have. So King of Clubs is like golf stuff, golf related stuff. And then the other side of Outer Limit Sports is like bikes and different. It's kind of like all sports related in that building. So they're in two different parts. So I definitely recommend checking it out. They have some sales on right now. But also, if you do go in, make sure you mention CFCY and that you heard that there was a discount code, because they have a pretty good discount code if you stop by and say that. It's on from Thursday till Saturday. So make sure you get in there before the weekend. And save you guys some money, you know. This is Carmen with Confed Center and Home Life PEI Realty.
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1: Hey guys, what's going on? It's Carmen, your summer cruiser. So today I stopped in at King of Clubs and Outer Limit Sports. They're at the same building, but they sell two different things. So King of Clubs sells like golf stuff, and then Outer Limit Sports is more like bike stuff. But they're both like for like, you know, exercise and sports related. So I stopped by them. I said, hey, I got some photos, so I'll be making a post later on tonight. Check out the post, because there'll be like a little hint of kind of what you can do if you stop by there. But I'll also say it on here as well, that if you go in there from today all the way to Saturday, if you go in there and say that you, CFCY, if you mention the radio station, and just say that I heard that there's a discount code. They have a discount code for anybody who hears this and is looking to buy maybe something golf related or bike related. They'll give you a discount, so go check them out. 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

0: 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And then tomorrow, as he does every Friday, someone wins a pair of weekend passes. Festival runs this year, August 27th to 29th in Dieppe. It's a very stacked lineup. You've got Zach Taub, Post Malone, and Eric Church as the headliners. But the underacts, simply amazing. Just make sure you're ready. 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

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Let's roll right into the Rec Lodge. 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

0: 95.1 FM CFCY with Golden Child, Megan Patrick. And Patrick has decided to hit pause for the rest of the year. The Canadian country star has canceled all of her remaining 2026 tour dates. She says she's focusing on her health and her pregnancy. She said she underestimated how challenging things would be and wants to put herself and the baby first, obviously. She also wants us all to know that she's still writing music and will be back when the time is right. Congratulations, Megan.
1: Hey everyone, it's Lee checking in again from the Root Cellar here. I've been loving talking to you guys when you've been coming in because over the course of my time here, I spoke to somebody who'd mentioned that there's lots of parking here. They were glad to hear that. Also, helping clear up some of that misunderstanding about Apothecary and the fact that they are a fully functional pharmacy here, and they've got pharmacist Rebecca Dunn on hand making sure that you are taken care of and you can find out how prescriptions can be filled, but also how some of their pharmaceutical advice can help complement the other products that they have here in store. And then of course Tate was here telling us about the amazing poultry and fruits and vegetables they have in the grocery section. So much for you to see. I also grabbed myself a drink a few minutes ago. I actually just finished it. I should have kept the can. It was really good, but if you ask me, I grabbed an energy drink, and it's the kind that's made from the more natural products. So if you are curious and maybe need some, you know, a little bit of hydration on a day like today, let me know. I know exactly where it's located. I'll double and triple check, but also other great things is here to help quench your thirst. Come on in, say hello to me, 155 Capitol Drive in Charlottetown, the second and newest location of the Root Cellar.
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Now we're going to move into another banger. This is Brett Kissel with another one on the Island Country.

0: FGL, Florida Georgia Line with Holy on 95.1 FM, CFCY. Good afternoon. This is Bill B. Thank you so much for joining me. Before I headed out on the Harley the other day, I pulled up PEI's Plan Your Route page just to see what was happening on the roads. Actually, really great. I avoided a couple of construction spots and ended up taking a route I normally wouldn't have that work had just been done on, so it was a pretty sweet ride. So if you're traveling around the island this summer, a really handy tool to check before you leave. You can find that in the webcams, which I also use on cfcy.fm on the weather and cancellation page. Everything's there. Plan your route. Trust me, it turned out to be a great day.
1: Hey, how's it going, everyone? It's Lee checking in again at the Root Cellar's second newest location at 155 Capitol Drive. Excuse me, got a little bit of the hiccups going on right now, but it's because I have been actually nibbling away on a great snack. They've got these amazing organic carrots, rainbow style, so I've just been chewing away on those. So every now and then, like, I get a little bit too into, and that's what causes the minor little hiccup that you're kind of catching on right there. But on top of that, they have some other great produce as well. They've got organic fruits and the vegetables that I am just dining on right now, and then we've got delicious drinks as well too. So that way, I mean, on a day like today, you might need to quench that thirst. They have everything taken care of, not to mention the supplements that they have here, also skincare products with no chemicals, which is very important, and also the highest quality for their food and supplements, which is honestly super important. 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I've seen a lot of familiar faces since I've been here, but would love to see you as well if you haven't made it in just yet. 155 Capitol Drive in Charlottetown. From the Root Cellar for CFCY, I'm Lee Ruby.
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11: Hey guys, what's going on? 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So today I stopped in at King of Clubs and Outer Limit Sports. They're at the same building, but they sell two different things. 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I said, hey, I got some photos, so I'll be making a post later on tonight. Check out the post because there'll be like a little hint of kind of what you can do if you stop by there. But I'll also say it on here as well, that if you go in there from today all the way to Saturday, if you go in there and say that you, you know, CFCY, if you mention the radio station, and just say that I heard that there's a discount code. They have a discount code for anybody who hears this and is looking to buy maybe something golf related or bike related. 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

0: 95.1 FM CFCY with Austin by Dasher. And tomorrow is probably my favorite segment in all of CFCY. Forever Friday with the PEI Humane Society. They'll introduce another pet that's looking for a forever home. And even if you're not in a position to adopt, do me a favor. Share the post when you see it. You never know who might be looking for their next best friend. And your share could be the one that brings them together. Wouldn't that feel wonderful?
1: Well, how you doing, everybody? It's Lee checking in from the Root Cellar again, their second and newest location here at 155 Capitol Drive. And my belly is feeling really good because I've been eating some of these delicious organic carrots that they have here on hand, the rainbow style, because when Tate was talking earlier about all the great produce that they have, including fruits and vegetables, I had to try some for myself. Then I had a nice little energy drink there to give me that little boost and focus that I needed. So snacks are kind of covered as well here too, but it is a full grocery setup there in the back corner. They got some frozen items as well, some local product, and again, quality is important, and they make sure they have the highest quality foods here. And then not to mention the supplements that they have on hand as well, and skincare products with no chemicals. That goes a long way to make sure skin is nice and healthy as well, because they want you to be healthy on the inside and out. And the Root Cellar has many great options for you to be able to utilize. If you haven't been to this new location yet, come in, say hello to me. I'm right inside the door, and make sure you check it out. Lots of parking as well. For CFCY, I'm Lee Ruby.
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0: Dylan Scott with what he'll never have on 95.1 FM CFCY. Good afternoon. This is Bill. Thank you so much for joining me. And it's time to check in on the CFCY Vogue Optical Web Poll. And yesterday we wanted to know, will AI or artificial intelligence create more jobs in the future? Yes or no? 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So let's move into today's question. 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Yes or no? You can visit CFCY.fm to vote. We will take a look at the results tomorrow.
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10: Hey, what's going on? It's Lee Ruby checking in. I am still at The Root Cellar, their second and newest location at 155 Capitol Drive here in Charlottetown. We have a busy weekend ahead with CBMF, and some of you might be, you know, having a little bit of indulgence over the course of that, and make sure you do it responsibly, but that is all good. But you guys have some great products here that might assist in recovery of that. So, Callie, how can people treat some of their overindulgence at the festival?
11: Well, Lee, I call it a trifecta. So it's N-acetylcysteine, or NAC, and B complex and selenium. You take one of each with a big glass of water halfway through the day, when you go to bed. Either way, it's going to help you metabolize that alcohol faster.
10: That's good. And on a day like today with the heat and all that sort of thing. So that is a lot, one of the many great things they have here in house. So make sure you come in, say hello to me, on the way in. Maybe you're getting ready to go over to CBMF. This is a great stop along the way. Or if you're just planning to do that elsewhere. So pop on in, say hello. I'm here until four. For CFCY, I'm Lee Ruby.
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0: Kenny Chesney with I Go Back on 95.1 FM CFCY. And today, July 9th, is Call of the Horizon Day. And no joke today, I actually thought this was very cool. It's all about answering that little voice that says, let's go. And maybe it's taking the scenic route home, checking out a town you've never visited, or hopping on the bike for a ride with no real destination. Sometimes the best adventures are the ones you really don't overthink. I absolutely love this.
1: Hey guys, how you doing? This is Carmen, your summer cruiser. So today I stopped at King of Clubs and Outer Limit Sports. Kind of cool setup they have. So King of Clubs is like golf stuff, golf related stuff. And then the other side of Outer Limit Sports is like bikes and different. It's kind of like all sports related in that building. So they're in two different parts. So I definitely recommend checking it out. They have some sales on right now. But also, if you do go in, make sure you mention CFCY and that you heard that there was a discount code, because they have a pretty good discount code if you stop by and say that. It's on from Thursday till Saturday. So make sure you get in there before the weekend and save you guys some money, you know? This is Carmen with Confed Center and Home Life PEI Realty.
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1: Hey guys, what's going on? It's Carmen, your summer cruiser. So today I stopped in at King of Clubs and Outer Limits Sports. They're at the same building, but they sell two different things. So King of Clubs sells like golf stuff, and then Outer Limits Sports is more like bike stuff. But they're both like for like, you know, exercise and sports related. So I stopped by them. I said, hey, I got some photos, so I'll be making a post later on tonight. Check out the post because there'll be like a little hint of kind of what you can do if you stop by there. But I'll also say it on here as well that if you go in there from today all the way to Saturday, if you go in there and say that you, you know, CFCY, if you mention the radio station, and just say that I heard that there's a discount code. They have a discount code for anybody who hears this and is looking to buy maybe something golf related or bike related. 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
1: 95.1 FM CFCY, John Party with Mr. Boots Off, and you've heard me time and time again call him Mr. Saturday Night, and people have asked me about it, and it's not just about his album. He's built this reputation as the guy who's always ready for a good time, and he talks about it. He says everybody wants to be that person on the weekend, the one who never misses the party, but he also points out that there's a lot more to it than that. He said behind his fun-loving image, there is a more vulnerable side that most people never see. And I agree with him. You can hear it in his music, but he will forever be Mr. Saturday Night to me. 4 o'clock news is coming up.
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smoking. I've seen your kind before, you think you're so cool. This country boy's gonna take you to school. Hold out your hand. No, man, I ain't joking.

Nah, seriously, man, don't drop it. Because I just bought it. You're going to be hanging around here while you want to watch my jacket? Oh, thanks, man. I'm going to be out here dancing with your girlfriend.

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1: Good afternoon. A new report from PEI's Child and Youth Advocate has concluded the 2020 death of 9-year-old Olivia Rod was preventable. Report says systemic failures by government agencies and mental health professionals left Olivia Rod in the care of her mother, Danielle White. Rod died by murder-suicide while in her mother's care in 2020. Report detailed at least 18 reports of neglect and physical abuse involving White that were referred to Child Protection Services. White had also been hospitalized several times with mental illness. Child and Youth Advocate Mara Bernstein says professionals didn't share critical information and too often put the needs of the adult client ahead of the child's safety. The report makes 20 recommendations aimed at preventing similar tragedies. They include new legislation to be named after Olivia that would make information sharing mandatory when a child's safety is at risk. About 120 New Brunswick paramedics have volunteered to help their grieving colleagues in PEI. The offer comes after two PEI paramedics and the patient they were transporting died in a crash with a transport truck near the Confederation Bridge in New Brunswick on Tuesday. Paramedic Association of New Brunswick director Chris Hood says volunteers will receive 30-day courtesy licenses in PEI so they can fill shifts on their days off. He expects that some could start within days, allowing island paramedics to attend memorial services. Hood says Nova Scotia is also considering sending volunteers. Former PEI Cabinet Minister Gilles Arsenault has threatened to sue an island news publication for a story about his dismissal from Cabinet. The Eastern Graphic, a community publication operated by Island Press and based in Montague, says Arsenault sent a letter through his lawyer that claimed their story made false, misleading, and defamatory statements that damaged his reputation. Arsenault's dismissal was announced after questions arose about a $100,000 donation made by a developer to a community group in Arsenault's district. RCMP are currently investigating those circumstances. The Graphic says the reporting in its story was based on the legal opinion contained in a 10-page report released by the Premier's office itself, as well as the province's own press release around Arsenault's dismissal. Eastern Graphic's own lawyer has responded to Arsenault, suggesting that he review that material. RCMP are urging islanders and visitors to drive safe as the Cavendish Beach Music Festival gets underway today. Police say recent incidents on island roads are a reminder that safety must come first during the busy summer tourism season. In the days leading up to the festival, officers stopped three drivers suspected of being impaired by cannabis, charged one driver with

0: projects that remove barriers and increase access to women's economic and leadership opportunities across Canada. The federal government says it's investing $100 million in projects that help women and girls succeed. Funding will support initiatives that expand leadership opportunities, increase women's participation in sectors where they remain underrepresented, and help women develop the skills and opportunities needed to thrive in an increasingly AI-driven economy. The deadline for submitting proposals is September 15th. Visit Women and Gender Equality Canada's website for more information and details on how to apply. For MBS News, I'm Jen Nicholson.
1: And Canadians are growing more worried that artificial intelligence will widen the gap between rich and poor. New Angus Reid Institute poll found 56% of Canadians believe that AI is more likely to create inequality than equality. Higher income and university-educated people are much more likely to use AI tools directly. Survey also finds that 68% of Canadians reject the idea that everyone has the same chance to benefit from AI. Personal use of the technology has risen in recent months, but skepticism remains high. In sports, the first quarter final at the World Cup is scheduled this afternoon between France and Morocco. In other soccer, the Halifax Wanderers will host Toronto FC at the Wanderers Ground for a friendly match at 7:30 tonight. It's only the second ever meeting between the two sides. In the CFL, the Red Blacks are in Edmonton to play the Elks, and in the majors, the Blue Jays have the night off. Now you're up to date. I'm Jeff Goodfellow.
2: Island weather, we've got ourselves, well, a comfortable 15 degrees tonight. Tomorrow might start with some thunderstorms, a little bit of rain, but then it looks like it should let up and be a mainly cloudy day, but comfortable with highs of 22, low of 17, and Saturday looking gorgeous. 23 degrees, not a cloud in the sky, and lows of 13.
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0: The Hunter Brothers with Born and Raised on 95.1 FM CFCY, the Islands Country. Good afternoon, Bill, with you. Thank you so much for joining me. And we've been talking a bit about water safety today, and PEI Public Safety is reminding boaters to put safety first before heading out on the water. Officials say three simple steps can make all the difference. Wear a properly fitted life jacket, never operate a boat while impaired, and check the weather before you leave the dock. They say a little preparation goes a long way. And as a lifelong boater, it is a lot more fun when you know you're going to make it home that night.
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0: 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And Lainey's summer is certainly packed. She's back on the festival circuit this weekend with stops in Windy City Smokeout in Chicago. And then she heads up to Country Thunder in Saskatchewan. And the tour keeps rolling throughout the summer with fair dates, festivals. And then she's on stadium shows with Chris Stapleton. So you could get a chance to see Lainey. There's lots of opportunity, but unfortunately, I think we're going to have to travel.
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14: Island weather, we've got ourselves, well, a comfortable 15 degrees tonight. Tomorrow might start with some thunderstorms, a little bit of rain, but then it looks like it should let up and be a mainly cloudy day, but comfortable with highs of 22, low of 17, and Saturday looking gorgeous. 23 degrees, not a cloud in the sky, and lows of 13.
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0: Owen Wrigley with Tail Light This Town on 95.1 FM CFCY, and we're just about to tail light the 4 o'clock hour as the 5 o'clock news is coming up, which means we're getting into the drive at 5. And to start things off, we've got a love song, we've got whiskey, and we got a truck. It is going to be an afternoon of bangers, kicking off with Mac McNowan. It's the drive at 5 on CFCY, coming up after the 5 o'clock news.
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1: It's still sitting in the back of the fridge. Won't let nobody touch it. Looking at it gets me.

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1: Good afternoon. A new report from PEI's Child and Youth Advocate has concluded the 2020 death of 9-year-old Olivia Rod was preventable. Report says systemic failures by government agencies and mental health professionals left Olivia Rod in the care of her mother, Danielle White. Rod died by murder-suicide while in her mother's care in 2020. Report detailed at least 18 reports of neglect and physical abuse involving White that were referred to Child Protection Services. White had also been hospitalized several times with mental illness. Child and Youth Advocate Mara Bernstein says professionals didn't share critical information and too often put the needs of the adult client ahead of the child's safety. The report makes 20 recommendations aimed at preventing similar tragedies. They include new legislation to be named after Olivia that would make information sharing mandatory when a child's safety is at risk. About 120 New Brunswick paramedics have volunteered to help their grieving colleagues in PEI. The offer comes after two PEI paramedics and the patient they were transporting died in a crash with a transport truck near the Confederation Bridge in New Brunswick on Tuesday. Paramedic Association of New Brunswick director Chris Hood says volunteers will receive 30-day courtesy licenses in PEI so they can fill shifts on their days off. He expects that some could start within days, allowing island paramedics to attend memorial services. Hood says Nova Scotia is also considering sending volunteers. Former PEI Cabinet Minister Gilles Arsenault has threatened to sue an island news publication for a story about his dismissal from Cabinet. The Eastern Graphic, a community publication operated by Island Press and based in Montague, says Arsenault sent a letter through his lawyer that claimed their story made false, misleading, and defamatory statements that damaged his reputation. Arsenault's dismissal was announced after questions arose about a $100,000 donation made by a developer to a community group in Arsenault's district. RCMP are currently investigating those circumstances. The Graphic says the reporting in its story was based on the legal opinion contained in a 10-page report released by the Premier's office itself, as well as the province's own press release around Arsenault's dismissal. Eastern Graphic's own lawyer has responded to Arsenault, suggesting that he review that material. RCMP are urging islanders and visitors to drive safe as the Cavendish Beach Music Festival gets underway today. Police say recent incidents on island roads are a reminder that safety must come first during the busy summer tourism season. In the days leading up to the festival, officers stopped three drivers suspected of being impaired by cannabis, charged one driver with fleeing police and dangerous driving, and ticketed 30 other motorists for speeding. RCMP say they have been conducting check stops across the province and are thanking residents who have called 911 to report suspected impaired drivers. Police are reminding drivers to never drive impaired, avoid distractions such as cell phones, and to obey the posted speed limits and signage while traveling to and from festival events. The federal government has launched a call for proposals to increase women's economic and leadership opportunities in Canada. Jen Nicholson has the details.
2: The Minister of Women and Gender Equality announced a call for proposals this week to support projects that remove barriers and

0: I'm Jen Nicholson.
1: And Canadians are growing more worried that artificial intelligence will widen the gap between rich and poor. New Angus Reid Institute poll found 56% of Canadians believe that AI is more likely to create inequality than equality. Higher income and university educated people are much more likely to use AI tools directly. Survey also finds that 68% of Canadians reject the idea that everyone has the same chance to benefit from AI. Personal use of the technology has risen in recent months, but skepticism remains high. In sports, the first quarterfinal at the World Cup is scheduled for this afternoon between France and Morocco. In the CFL, the Red Blacks are in Edmonton to play the Elks, and in the majors, the Blue Jays have the night off. Now you're up to date. I'm Jeff Goodfellow.
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3: Island weather, we've got ourselves, well, a comfortable 15 degrees tonight. Tomorrow might start with some thunderstorms, a little bit of rain, but then it looks like it should let up and be a mainly cloudy day, but comfortable with highs of 22, low of 17, and Saturday looking gorgeous. 23 degrees, not a cloud in the sky, and lows of 13.
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0: 95.1 FM CFCY's Drive at 5 with Morgan Wall and Whiskey Glasses. And coming up after the break, some songs don't need a big production to hit home. Just a great story, honest lyrics, and a reminder that life's best moments are usually shared with someone special. If you've got a person who comes to mind when you hear this, this track will be absolutely for you. Coming up on the Drive at 5 after the break, Brett Kissel with Two of Us.
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Let's move into a gorgeous one. It's Cody Johnson with The Fall on the Islands Country.

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0: 95.1 FM CFCY, the Islands Country with Aaron Goodvin, Lonely Drum. This is Bill with you. Good evening. Thank you so much for joining me. It's time to check in on the CFCY Vogue Optical web poll. And backshift work is more common than many people realize. An estimated 1.8 million Canadians regularly work overnight. Carfax Canada says Newfoundland Labrador has the highest percentage of backshift workers in the country at 18%. So today we ask, have you ever worked the backshift? Yes or no? You can visit CFCY.fm to vote. We'll take a look at the results tomorrow.
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14: Island weather, we've got ourselves, well, a comfortable 15 degrees tonight. Tomorrow might start with some thunderstorms, a little bit of rain, but then it looks like it should let up and be a mainly cloudy day, but comfortable with highs of 22, low of 17, and Saturday looking gorgeous, 23 degrees, not a cloud in the sky, and lows of 13.
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0: Lady A with Downtown on 95.1 FM CFCY, and I was heading out for a ride on the Harley the other day and decided to check the Plan Your Route page before I left. It's linked off of the CFCY.FM cancellations page. It showed me where road work was, so I ended up taking a few back roads I've never been on, and they had done some work on that previously, so it was a lovely ride. So if you're heading out this summer, check that page. It gives you a great breakdown of the roads on the island and exactly what's going on. You can also find the webcams, which I also use, linked off the CFCY.FM weather and cancellations page.
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1: I don't know if you were looking at me or not. You probably smile like that all the time. I don't mean to bother you, but I could.

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0: 95.1 FM COCY with Lindsay L. right on time. And we are giving you a chance to be at one of the biggest country festivals of the summer. Of course, we're talking YQM. Just listen to Lee every morning for your chance to qualify. And he gives away a pair of weekend passes every Friday. So he'll be giving one away tomorrow morning. YQM takes place this year in Dieppe, obviously, August 27th to 29th. Features Zach Top, Post Malone, and Eric Church. So brush up on your country music knowledge. You never know when he's going to call on you.
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0: Low Cash, I love this life on 95.1 FM CFCY, and tomorrow is Forever Friday, and that means the PEI Humane Society will be spotlighting another amazing pet looking for their forever home. 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All we need you to do is take a second to share their post off of our social medias. It costs nothing, takes just a moment, and it could help the perfect family find that perfect pet.
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12: Island weather, we've got ourselves, well, a comfortable 15 degrees tonight. Tomorrow might start with some thunderstorms, a little bit of rain, but then it looks like it should let up and be a mainly cloudy day, but comfortable with highs of 22, low of 17, and Saturday looking gorgeous. 23 degrees, not a cloud in the sky, and lows of 13.
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0: 95.1 FM CFCY with Vincent Mason. Wish you well, and I wish you well tonight, as that's going to do it for me. But I will be back tomorrow to do it all again. We're going to be talking landscaping awards and a little bit of motorcycle safety. So in the meantime, friends, remember, take care of each other out there, and I'll talk to you tomorrow afternoon.
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1: What's up, y'all? It's Fitz. And if you're wondering who's got the biggest song in country music this weekend, well, I got you covered. Will Josh Ross make it two straight weeks at number one, or somebody about to knock him off the mountain? There's only one way to find out, because we're going to count them down together. I will see you this weekend for all the hits on the Country Top 40 with Fitz right here.
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6: Island weather, we've got ourselves, well, a comfortable 15 degrees tonight. Tomorrow might start with some thunderstorms, a little bit of rain, but then it looks like it should let up and be a mainly cloudy day, but comfortable with highs of 22, low of 17, and Saturday looking gorgeous, 23 degrees, not a cloud in the sky, and lows of 13.
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